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Tap on that red microphone button. 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

106.7 The Bull, Colorado's new country, and Brooke Taylor giving you a little daily dose of positivity. This is the spot in the show I call my daily upload, and it's just kind of a little extension of my podcast, The Upload with Brooke Taylor, where I can encourage you a little bit. And I need you to hear these words. Life does not get easier or more forgiving. We just get more resilient and a lot stronger as we go.

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It's 106.7 The Bull, Colorado's New Country, and Brooke Taylor. I just feel like you might need to get something off your chest, and I'll promise

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I'm going to go first here tonight on 106.7 The Bull. The tiny little thing my spouse does that shouldn't annoy me, but it does. 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And in that spot is where I trip over them almost every single day, y'all. It drives me bonkers.

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1: When we're watching something on TV, a movie or whatever, and something funny happens, right when the funny thing happens, she goes, oh, and then laughs. 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

0: The one thing your spouse does to just tick you off. 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Cheryl, what's yours?
1: My husband loves to run the dang dishwasher when I still have dishes to put in it. And I know he's trying to be helpful and like be Mr., you know, husband of the year and help me with cleaning and things. 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

0: Ashley's in Golden tonight here on 106.7 The Bull. Your husband does what to annoy you?
1: Okay, so he doesn't turn the water off the shower mode. The tub. And it drives me crazy. I don't know what it is, but I'm always like, is it so hard to put it back to coming out of the tub? Like, I'm so sorry for the inconvenience.

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This is going to be pretty cool. 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

So the latest scam that's going around right now, we got to talk about it here on 106.7 The Bull. It's that CAPTCHA system where you go to a website and it's like prove you're human and you have to select all of the images with a red light or things like that. Well, apparently there are hackers and scammers that are now using systems like that to steal all your information. So just be careful, y'all.

106.7 The Bull, Colorado's new country. Riley Green hosts CMA Fest. The special is going to be airing on ABC on June 26th. 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

So I know technically the first day of summer isn't till June 21st, but this song just feels like summer to me. Here's Dustin Lynch, Easy to Love on 106.7 The Bull.

celebrating America's 250th birthday this year by giving you a chance to win your share of $250,000. 2,500 bucks at a time, y'all. This is insane. It's a lot of cash. Tomorrow morning, just after 8 a.m., we'll get you another shot to win here on The Bull.

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Shane Proffitt, Long Live Country on the 11 o'clock news here on 106.7 The Bull. It's Colorado's new country. Kenny Chesney is playing our iHeartRadio Music Festival presented by Capital One out in Vegas this September. Capital One cardholder presale just started today if you want to get those tickets.

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7: Well, happy Thursday, everybody. Welcome to show number 1616. It's After Midnight. I'm your host, Granger Smith. Good to be with you for yet another show. I've got some good news on the way. Hang tight for it. Plus, Ann Hudson is out this week, so my producer, the Ant-Man, is dropping in to share some Nashville news with us. And I got a whole bunch of really good country music to play for you. Hey, whatever the reason you're with me, I'm glad you are. It's Thursday, and we are After Midnight.

So I got a topic I want to discuss next hour. I want to hear from you on this. What was your very first job? Call me 866-607-8383.

0: this is Jeff from Stillwater, Minnesota, working the night away with Granger Smith. Thank you.
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0: Our Nashville expert, Ann Hudson, is out this week, but my producer, the Ant-Man, is in to share some Nashville news. Hey, Ant, what do you got coming up?
1: Well, Granger, Arkansas's favorite hitmaker is coming off the road, and fans are showing up big for him. I've got this story on Justin Moore next in Nashville News.

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1: 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We're a late night family. And Granger Smith is the voice that keeps the night going strong. Thanks for riding with us here on After Midnight with Granger Smith.

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1: Good morning, Granger. This is Chris calling from Arkansas. Just wanted to say the reason why I'm up so early this morning is I'm hauling wood down to Louisiana to make paper. Have a good day.
0: Appreciate you calling, Bubba. You got an important job, man. We need that paper. Thank you for doing what you do. Thanks for listening to After Midnight while you do it.

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Are you thinking about taking your medical marijuana on your next cruise? You might want to think again. Earl's going to tell you what happens if you do in his dumb criminal story next.

0: 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It's After Midnight on 106.7 The Bull. Okay, I'm going to take a phone call right here. What was your very first job? 866-607-8383.
1: Hey, Granger, my name's Charles. 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

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All right, we've got some history to run over. Like, one of the most famous John Wayne movies ever was released. Do you have a favorite? We'll talk about what this one was coming up in two songs.

Late Night Country just hits different. And Granger is bringing the soundtrack to your overnight. Thanks for being a part of the After Midnight family.

High City. It's Granger Smith. Thanks for staying up with After Midnight on Colorado's new country, 106.7 The Bull. Last hour, I asked this question. I want to talk about something with you. What was your very first job? Let me know that story. 866-607-8383.

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1: Hey, brother, this is Justin. I'm out here in Columbus, Ohio. I'm a truck driver running these roads from midnight to 12 in the afternoon. I listen to you every morning, man. I appreciate everything you say and do. Have a good one, brother.
2: 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I appreciate you, brother. Thanks for listening. Thanks for the words of encouragement. Keep that greasy side down.

0: Hey, it's Granger Smith, and you're spending the night with country's biggest stars. It's After Midnight on 106.7 The Bull. Ann Hudson is out this week, so sitting in her chair for Nashville News is my producer, the Ant-Man. Hey, Ant, what do you got coming up?
1: Well, Granger, if you got an extra $2 bill laying around, the best-selling solo artist in U.S. history's catalog could be yours. I'll tell you the story in Nashville News coming up next.

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7: Thursday, third shifters. I got good news. The finish line is close. Weekend just right around the corner. And I'm Granger Smith, your host here on After Midnight. Thank you for being with me. I got this topic. What is a smell that takes you right back to a memory? Think about that and call me. 866-607-8383. Earl Bibbles Jr. is also coming in with a dumb criminal story and a whole bunch of good country music. I got a play for you. Hang tight. It's hour number four. Let's go.

High City. It's Granger Smith. Thanks for staying up with After Midnight on Colorado's new country, 106.7 The Bull. So what's a smell that takes you right back to a memory? 866-607-8383.

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Imagine getting your driver's license and then having it immediately taken away for something stupid. 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

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Stories get deeper. Songs hit harder. Faith shines brighter. Thanks so much for being a part of the After

0: High City. It's Granger Smith. Thanks for staying up with After Midnight on Colorado's new country, 106.7 The Bull. All right, I'm going to take a phone call right here. What is a smell that takes you right back to nostalgia? 866-607-8383.
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Hey, thank you for starting your Thursday here with me. How about we get it rolling with some good news? Hang on just two songs and I'll share some with you.

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1: Well, good morning, Granger. Love the show. I'm a heavy equipment operator in New Orleans, working at 3 to 3. Appreciate everything you do. You have a wonderful day.
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0: High City. It's Granger Smith. Thanks for staying up with After Midnight on Colorado's new country, 106.7 The Bull. Our Nashville expert, Ann Hudson, is out this week, but my producer, the Ant-Man, is in to share some Nashville news. Hey, Ant, what do you got coming up?
1: Well, Granger, Arkansas's favorite hitmaker, is coming off the road, and fans are showing up big for him. I've got this story on Justin Moore next in Nashville News.

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14: 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The sooner we can play this song, we'll come back on the other side of it. 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So let's do that. 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

0: 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Yeah. I like you singing it live, too. 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

What's up? It's Denise Plant. Happy Thursday. I cannot wait. A movie that I've been dying to see is finally at the box office today. And yeah, I'm actually going to the movie theaters. I'll tell you what it is in two songs. Now Zac Brown Band and Colder Weather on the Bowl.

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It's Ella Langley's new perfume called Be Her. And finally, the song hit number one, 106.7 The Bull.

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Oh, it's a trend you do not want to do. I mean, I grew up laying in tanning beds. It's Denise. I'll tell you what tan maxing's all about coming up at 1010 on 106.7 The Bull.

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I got great news for you. Right around 12:22, I'm hooking you up with concert tickets. You got a date night, so listen and win. Take me with you if you're heading out to lunch. It's Luke Bryan now, country, and she knows it. 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

Okay, raise your hand if you're excited to see Blake Shelton at Cheyenne Frontier Days. I am too. And Riley Green's there the night before. Cannot wait. 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

What's up? It's Denise Plant. You know I work over at Fox 31 and Channel 2. Well, today's the official day we are launching, teaming up with FIFA, Skyline Park in Denver. It's a giant watch party for the World Cup. Come join us.

I should be a backup snapper. I mean, that's my only musical talent right there, just snapping for Morgan Wallen. It's Denise. Hope you're having a great Thursday. Thanks for hanging with me on 106.7 The Bull.

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You can make it a date night, girls night, whatever you want. I'm going to send you to the Grizzly Rose to see a really cool concert in three songs on 106.7 The Bull.

If you haven't tried Be Her, Ella Langley's new perfume, you got to get it. It is so good. I'm Denise Plant. Let's do this. I'm going to send you the Grizzly Rose, Jason Bolin, and the Stragglers, plus Slade Coulter is going to be there. 303-631-BULL. 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

0: Artie actually has his own apparel line now called MacArthur, which is pretty cool. It's Denise Plant. Gabby, congrats. You're going to the Grizzly Roast.
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Me by You, New Country by Luke Combs on 106.7 The Bull. It's Denise Plant. How late did you stay up last night for the NBA Finals? I didn't think the Knicks were going to come back, but they did.

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4: 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U.S. head coach Mauricio Pochettino said the team could feel the fans' energy in the building when they played the warm-up matches last week.
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I Heart of the Rockies presenting J-Roll with Ashley Cook and Justin Moore. 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

0: reminder to be nice to your coworkers. 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

Well, the stars were out and shining at the Knicks game last night. Taylor Swift courtside in a Knicks t-shirt, jumping up and down all crazy. Jerry Seinfeld, Jimmy Fallon, Ben Stiller, just to name a few. Biggest comeback in NBA playoff history. Wow.

0: 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That is going to do it for me, Johnny Wild. I got to get out and enjoy this weather. I hope you do, too.
1: Thank you, DJ.
0: And remember, we're the United States, not the divided states. I'll see you tomorrow.

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Ooh, Broncos have officially signed head coach Sean Payton to a new 5-year contract through 2030. Go Broncos. 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

0: 96.7 The Bull. Leanne in Aurora, did you get hail at your house earlier this week?
1: Yeah, just a little bit, though.
0: Thank goodness. I forgot how much hail season gives me anxiety.
1: Yeah, I can't do it. When I had a car with the sunroof, it was so stressful.
0: Leanne, I have a sunroof. I didn't even think about that. Oh, my goodness.

Not only do we want to send you and three friends to Megan Maroney at Ballerina, we want to send you there in a limo and give you $1,500 to spend at the Boot Barn. I'll tell you how. In two songs on 106.7 The Bull.

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Lainey Wilson and Kenny Chesney going to be there in Vegas in September. 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